0: have them both, then give them plenty.
1: One a penny, two a penny, hot cross buns, hot cross buns, hot cross buns, hot cross buns, hot cross buns, hot cross buns.

0: The frog doesn't wash his feet. 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
0: Now

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1: Hey ghouls, Catty Noir here, your favorite monster pop star. I've managed to get my paws on the hot new Monster High song. Enjoy!

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We're still looking for some awesome talent to star in the new Monster High music video. And since practice makes perfect, you better get started.

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1: In the summer, it is essential to cool off and stay hydrated. 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
1: 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On the weekends, I really like it. I absolutely love being here on Peque Radio. 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
1: 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Hello there, I'm Antenita from the very first children's radio station. On the weekends, I really like it. I absolutely love being here on Peque Radio. 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
1: Hi, this is Antenita. Hi there. Saturday, July 4th.

0: What?
1: Elephants don't sing through trees.
0: They don't? Well, what am I thinking of?
1: Monkeys.
0: Oh, well, in that case.
2: Monkeys, I like monkeys. I like how they swim in the ocean.
1: No,
2: I like
1: that's fish.
0: Oh, I see.

0: Frogs.
1: Oh. Gotta like frogs.
0: Yeah.
1: Yeah. Running through a maze for some cheese.
0: No.
1: Oh.
0: That's mice.
1: Oh, mice. Mice. I like mice. I like how they say yee-haw, yee-haw.
0: They go squeak, squeak.
1: Mm.
0: That's a dog.

0: 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Nosotros nos refrescamos con música en este domingo día 5 y te recomendamos el Parque Acuático WOW en Bonaire, Aldaya, para refrescarse. ¡Domingo!
1: In the summer, it is essential to cool off and stay hydrated. This Sunday, the 5th, we are cooling off with music. And we recommend the WOW Water Park in Bonaire, Aldaya as a great place to cool off this Sunday.
2: Don Pepito,
3: Don José,
2: música.

0: It's our motto.
1: What's the motto?
0: Nothing. What's the motto with you?
2: You know what? These two words will solve all your problems.
0: That's right. Take Pumbaa, for example. Why, when he was a young warthog.
3: When I was a young warthog.
0: Very nice.
2: Thanks.
0: He found his aroma lacked a certain appeal. He could clear the savannah after every meal.
2: I'm a sensitive soul, though I seem thick-skinned. And it hurt that my friends never stood downwind. And oh, the shame!
4: He was a shame.
2: Thought of changing my name.
4: Oh, what's your name?
2: And I got downhearted.
4: How'd you feel?
2: Every time that I...
0: Hey, Pumbaa, not in front of the kids.
5: Oh, sorry.

0: Welcome to our humble home.
1: You live here?
0: We live wherever we want.
2: Yep, home is where your rump rests.
1: It's beautiful.
2: I'm starved.
1: I'm so hungry I could eat a whole zebra.
0: Ah, we're fresh out of zebra.
1: Any antelope?
0: Nuh-uh.
1: Hippo?
0: Nope. Listen, kid, if you live with us, you have to eat like us. Hey, this looks like a good spot to rustle up some grub.
1: Ew, what's that?
0: A grub. What's it look like?
1: Ew, gross.
0: Tastes like chicken.
2: Slimy yet satisfying.
0: These are rare delicacies.
3: Pecans with a very pleasant crunch.
2: You're learning to love them.
0: I'm telling you, kid, this is the great life. No rules, no responsibilities.
3: Ooh, the little cream-filled kind.
0: And best of all, no worries. Well, kid?
1: Oh, well. Hakuna Matata. Slimy, it's satisfying.
0: That's

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0: 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Sábado 4 de julio.
1: Hi, this is Antenita. Hi there. Saturday, July 4th.
2: I'm malicious, mean, and scary. 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

0: verano, disfrutando del fin de semana, disfrutando del domingo, domingo, dingo, domingo, dingo, domingo, dingo, muy domingo, mingo, 5 de julio.
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2: Hi, this is Antenita. Hi there. Saturday, July 4th.

0: What does a dog say?
1: What does a dog say?
2: Bow wow!
1: What does a dog say?
2: Bow wow!
1: What does a dog say? What does a dog say? What does a dog say?
2: Bow wow!
1: What does a cat say?
3: Meow meow!
1: What does a cat say?
3: Meow meow!
1: What does a cat say? What does a cat say? What does a cat say? What does a bird say?
4: Chirp, chirp!
1: What does a bird say?
4: Chirp, chirp!
1: What does a bird say? What does a bird say? What does a bird say?
4: Chirp, chirp!
1: What does a fish say?
4: Blurp, blurp!
1: What does a fish say?
4: Blurp, blurp!
1: What does a fish say? What does a fish say? What does a fish say?
4: Blurp, blurp!
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7: Buscando la canción que nos has pedido. Buscando la canción que nos has pedido. La hemos encontrado, la hemos encontrado, la hemos encontrado.

0: el verano, disfrutando del fin de semana, disfrutando del domingo, domingo, dingo, domingo, dingo, domingo, dingo, muy domingo, domingo, 5 de julio.
1: Enjoying the summer, enjoying the weekend, enjoying Sunday to Sunday, Sunday, Sunday, Sunday, Sunday, Sunday, like today, Sunday, July 5th.